the two to the three to the four. When it's last call and they kick us out the door. It's getting kinda late, but the ladies want some more. Oh my, good Lord. Tell them drink.

0: wonder what you're doing now. I hope you're feeling happy now.
1: Radio Toton.